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10: From the WSIP Weather Center, mostly clear skies tonight, lows around 56. Tuesday, sunny with highs around 87. Tuesday night, clear with a low around 58. And mostly sunny on Wednesday, highs around 85. 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
1: Fox News, I'm Tom Graham. President Trump continues to hit the campaign trail ahead of next month's midterms. Tonight, he's in Youngstown, Ohio, to back Republican candidates.
2: I'm asking everybody to pretend, just pretend that I'm on the ballot, because in a way I am on the ballot.
1: He's throwing his support behind Vivek Ramaswamy to be Ohio's next governor, as well as Senate candidate John Houston. Both are locked in tight races. President Trump denies calling for a criminal investigation of Minnesota Democratic Congresswoman Ilhan Omar.
3: The Monday morning search is raising concerns about Justice Department protocol to avoid investigative steps of political candidates close to an election. Omar, who was born in Somalia, is a frequent critic of President Trump. She calls the search baseless and an escalation of the president's campaign of political intimidation.
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4: From the WSIP Weather Center, mostly clear skies tonight, lows around 56. Tuesday, sunny with highs around 87. Tuesday night, clear with a low around 58. And mostly sunny on Wednesday, highs around 85. 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
12: From the WSIP Weather Center, mostly clear skies tonight, lows around 56. Tuesday, sunny with highs around 87. Tuesday night, clear with a low around 58. And mostly sunny on Wednesday, highs around 85. This is the Country Giant, 98.9.

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1: Fox News, I'm Tom Rigotti. President Trump campaigning for Republicans in Youngstown, Ohio tonight. He's looking to turn out the vote next month for Senator John Houston and Republican candidate for governor Vivek Ramaswamy.
2: I like Ohio. We have to get Vivek. We have to get John. Better get them in, and I think they will. I think they're going to be a good check.
1: Houston faces former Democratic Senator Sherrod Brown. Ramaswamy is facing Democrat Amy Acton. An actress is under arrest following an incident on a Delta flight to New York.
3: TMZ reports that 54-year-old actress Selma Blair was put in restraints on the plane and arrested upon landing at JFK after allegedly biting one flight attendant, punching another, and trying to open a door on the plane midair. Dispatch audio captured officials asking for medical help following the alleged attacks.
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From the WSIP Weather Center, mostly clear skies tonight, lows around 56. Tuesday, sunny with highs around 87. Tuesday night, clear with a low around 58. And mostly sunny on Wednesday, highs around 85. 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
1: From the WSIP Weather Center, mostly clear skies tonight, lows around 56. Tuesday, sunny with highs around 87. Tuesday night, clear with a low around 58. And mostly sunny on Wednesday, highs around 85. 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

He's a ranch hand in a pinch, man. 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Cause she's a gold digger with a quick trigger. A cast iron skillet swinging lid flipper. 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
1: Fox News, I'm Ted Lindner. Just 3 weeks ago till the midterms, President Trump campaigning in Youngstown, Ohio Monday night, claiming his administration's delivered on its goal of growing wages.
2: Under Republican leadership, that's me, income for hardworking Americans has soared. Think of it, the income for a person, average income for a person has soared to the highest level ever recorded by far.
1: Democrats blaming the president for higher health insurance and energy costs. Democratic Congresswoman Ilhan Omar under investigation by federal law enforcement. Fox's David Spunt.
3: Homeland Security investigations led the pre-dawn search of Omar's Washington, D.C. home, which indicates that immigration may be part of the equation in this probe. Agents removed multiple boxes, were told her Minnesota residence was not raided today.
1: Omar says President Trump's been targeting her for 10 years. 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
4: East Kentucky weather. From the WSIP Weather Center, mostly clear skies tonight, lows around 56. Tuesday, sunny with highs around 87. Tuesday night, clear with a low around 58. And mostly sunny on Wednesday, highs around 85. 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
6: From the WSIP Weather Center, mostly clear skies tonight, lows around 56. Tuesday, sunny with highs around 87. Tuesday night, clear with a low around 58. And mostly sunny on Wednesday, highs around 85. 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
1: Fox News, I'm Sue Guzman. Democratic Congresswoman Ilhan Omar under investigation by federal law enforcement. Fox's David Sponge reports.
2: Homeland Security investigations led the pre-dawn search of Omar's Washington, D.C. home, which indicates that immigration may be part of the equation in this probe. Agents removed multiple boxes, were told her Minnesota residence was not raided today.
1: Omar says President Trump's been targeting her for political retribution for years. Fighting between Russia and Ukraine continues after President Trump claimed he brokered an energy ceasefire.
3: Russia again struck Ukraine's energy infrastructure. President Zelensky told Fox there is no indication Putin is willing to stop. The Pentagon is reportedly threatening to cut off intelligence sharing and block weapon sales to pressure Zelensky.
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From the WSIP Weather Center, mostly clear skies tonight, lows around 56. Tuesday, sunny with highs around 87. Tuesday night, clear with a low around 58. And mostly sunny on Wednesday, highs around 85. 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

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You should hear talking to her mama on the phone. 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
1: 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I'm Shantana Woodward with the Transportation Cabinet, and it's that time of year again. 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
2: East Kentucky weather. From the WSIP Weather Center, mostly clear skies tonight, lows around 56. Tuesday, sunny with highs around 87. Tuesday night, clear with a low around 58. And mostly sunny on Wednesday, highs around 85. This is the Country Giant, 98.9.

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1: Fox News, I'm Ted Linder. Just 3 weeks to go till the midterms. President Trump campaigning in Youngstown, Ohio Monday night, telling supporters his administration's delivered on its goal of growing wages.
2: Under Republican leadership, that's me, income for hardworking Americans has soared. Think of it. The income for a person, average income for a person, is soared to the highest level ever recorded by far.
1: Democrats are blaming the president for higher health insurance and energy costs. And the league championship series happening on Monday night in Milwaukee on Monday in the NLCS. Brewers take a 2-0 lead over the Dodgers after their 7-4 win. And in Tampa on Monday night in the ALCS, the Guardians taking game 1, 7-3 over the Rays. Game 2 between the Guardians and Rays happening Tuesday night at 8 p.m. Eastern. The Brewers and Dodgers continue their series Wednesday night in L.A. at 8 p.m. Eastern. 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
3: The WSIP Weather Center. Mostly clear skies tonight. Lows around 56. Tuesday, sunny with highs around 87. Tuesday night, clear with a low around 58. And mostly sunny on Wednesday, highs around 85. 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
1: 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The WSIP Weather Center. Mostly clear skies tonight. Lows around 56. Tuesday, sunny with highs around 87. Tuesday night, clear with a low around 58. And mostly sunny on Wednesday, highs around 85. 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

a ranch hand in a pinch, man. 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A cast iron skillet swinging lid flipper.

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1: Fox News, I'm Sue Guzman. President Trump campaigning for Republicans in Youngstown, Ohio, Monday night. He's looking to turn out the vote next month for Senator John Husted and Republican candidate for Governor Vivek Ramaswamy.
2: I like Ohio. We have to get Vivek. And we have to get John. Better get them in, and I think they will. I think they're going to be a good check.
1: Husted is facing former Democratic Senator Sherrod Brown, and Ramaswamy facing Democrat Amy Acton. An actress under arrest following an incident aboard a Delta flight to New York.
3: TMZ reports that 54-year-old actress Selma Blair was put in restraints on the plane and arrested upon landing at JFK after allegedly biting one flight attendant, punching another, and trying to open a door on the plane midair. Dispatch audio captured officials asking for medical help following the alleged attack.
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4: The WSIP Weather Center. Mostly clear skies tonight. Lows around 56. Tuesday, sunny with highs around 87. Tuesday night, clear with a low around 58. And mostly sunny on Wednesday, highs around 85. This is the Country Giant, 98.9 WSIP.

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3: East Kentucky weather. From the WSIP Weather Center, mostly clear skies tonight, lows around 56. Tuesday, sunny with highs around 87. Tuesday night, clear with a low around 58. And mostly sunny on Wednesday, highs around 85. This is the Country Giant, 98.

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2: News. I'm Ted Linder, an actress under arrest following an incident on a Delta flight to New York.
3: TMZ reports that 54-year-old actress Selma Blair was put in restraints on the plane and arrested upon landing at JFK after allegedly biting one flight attendant, punching another, and trying to open a door on the plane midair. Dispatch audio captured officials asking for medical help following the alleged attacks.
2: Fox's Christina Coleman in the League Championship Series last night. Milwaukee on Monday night in the NLCS. The Brewers take a 2-0 lead over the Dodgers after their 7-4 win. And in Tampa on Monday night in the ALCS, the Guardians took game 1 7-3 over the Rays. Game 2 between the Guardians and Rays happens Tuesday night at 8 p.m. Eastern. The Brewers and Dodgers continue their series Wednesday night in L.A. at 8 p.m. Eastern time on Fox. 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
4: The WSIP Weather Center. Mostly clear skies tonight. Lows around 56. Tuesday, sunny with highs around 87. Tuesday night, clear with a low around 58. And mostly sunny on Wednesday, highs around 85. This is the Country Giant, 98.

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7: From the WSIP Weather Center, mostly clear skies tonight, lows around 56. Tuesday, sunny with highs around 87. Tuesday night, clear with a low around 58. And mostly sunny on Wednesday, highs around 85. 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
1: News. I'm Sue Guzman. President Trump rallying for Republicans in Youngstown, Ohio Monday, telling supporters that his agenda is on the line in next month's midterms.
2: I'm asking everybody to pretend, just pretend that I'm on the ballot, because in a way I am on the ballot, because they will try and destroy everything we've done.
1: The president asking Ohio Republicans to turn out for incumbent Senator John Husted, who's in a tight race with former Democrat Senator Sherrod Brown and Vivek Ramaswamy, who's running for governor. Police in Lansing, Michigan say they could be dealing with a serial killer. Five men were killed along a hiking trail in less than a year.
3: The victims were all homeless white men. They were all sleeping along the Lansing River Trail. They were killed in the middle of the night. Four of them had severe trauma to the face and head. So many similarities. The chief of police says you can't ignore the possibility of one killer.
1: Fox's Mike Tobin. 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
4: The WSIP Weather Center. Mostly clear skies tonight. Lows around 56. Tuesday, sunny with highs around 87. Tuesday night, clear with a low around 58. And mostly sunny on Wednesday, highs around 85. 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
3: From the WSIP Weather Center, mostly clear skies tonight, lows around 56. Tuesday, sunny with highs around 87. Tuesday night, clear with a low around 58. And mostly sunny on Wednesday, highs around 85. This is the Country Giant, 98.9 WSIP.

He's a ranch hand in a pinch, man. 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

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Now he's a buckskin, 15 hands, five-time team road champion.

football, hiking, or hayride. Whatever your fall looks like, make sure it sounds like this. 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
1: News. I'm Ted Leonard. It's 3 weeks to go now till the midterm elections. President Trump campaigning in Youngstown, Ohio, Monday night, telling supporters his administration's delivered on its goal of growing wages.
2: Under Republican leadership, that's me, income for hardworking Americans has soared. Think of it, the income for a person, average income for a person has soared to the highest level ever recorded by far.
1: Democrats blaming the president for higher health insurance and energy costs. A protester ejected from the venue on Monday night after being seen fighting with rally goers in the stands. In Milwaukee on Monday night in the NLCS, the Brewers take a 2-0 lead over the Dodgers after their 7-4 win. In Tampa Monday night in the ALCS, the Guardians took game one over the Rays, 7-3. Game two between the Guardians and Rays happens tonight, Tuesday, 8 p.m. Eastern time. 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
9: From the WSIP Weather Center, mostly clear skies tonight, lows around 56. Tuesday, sunny with highs around 87. Tuesday night, clear with a low around 58. And mostly sunny on Wednesday, highs around 85. This is the Country Giant, 98.9 WSIP.

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13: From the WSIP Weather Center, mostly clear skies tonight, lows around 56. Tuesday, sunny with highs around 87. Tuesday night, clear with a low around 58. And mostly sunny on Wednesday, highs around 85. This is the Country Giant, 98.9.

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1: 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Fox News, I'm Sue Guzman. Democratic Congresswoman Ilhan Omar under investigation by federal law enforcement. Fox's David Sponge reports.
2: Homeland Security investigations led the pre-dawn search of Omar's Washington, D.C. home, which indicates that immigration may be part of the equation in this probe. Agents removed multiple boxes, were told her Minnesota residence was not raided today.
1: Omar says President Trump has been targeting her for political retribution for years. Fighting between Russia and Ukraine continuing after President Trump claimed that he had brokered an energy ceasefire.
3: Russia again struck Ukraine's energy infrastructure. President Zelensky told Fox there is no indication Putin is willing to stop. The Pentagon is reportedly threatening to cut off intelligence sharing and block weapon sales to pressure Zelensky.
1: Fox's Jennifer Griffin. 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
12: Good morning. It is a foggy start to your Tuesday. Lots of fog right now. We will have some sunshine later this afternoon. And much warmer today. A daytime high of 85. For tonight, mostly clear. A nighttime low of 58. Sunshine high of 85 tomorrow. And then some rain chances move in by late Wednesday night and on Thursday. We'll see a nighttime low in the mid-60s Wednesday night. Daytime highs on Thursday, right around 80 degrees. Right now around the area this morning, pretty steady temperatures. 54 right now in Paintsville. It's 56 in Louisa, 62 in Ashland, 56 in Moorhead, 60 degrees in West Liberty. Also 62 in Sigersville and Prestonsburg. You're at 63, 65 in Pikeville. It's Mornings with Jam and Jamie on the Country Giant, 98.9 WSIP. 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And a lot of fun. 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
1: 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Tyler Hubbard right then, right now. 98.9 WSIP. Pleasant Tuesday morning to you. Here's Luke Combs on the Country Giant.

0: you here on 98.9 WSIP. And that's what we want to do, be by you on this Tuesday morning. A foggy start to your day. If you are heading out right now, very foggy already, use some extra caution in time. It's a very thick, dense fog right now. 54 in Paintsville, 56 in Louisa, 60s across parts of our area as well. So not too chilly this morning either. Details on your news headlines on the way and a whole lot more. Got some Alan Jackson and Zach Topp lined up next on the Country Giant.
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Alan Jackson and Little Bitty, Itty Bitty, Tiny Bitty, 98.9 WSIP, and a little about us. We are the country giant. Some people say Zach Top may have been Alan Jackson's long-lost son. Yeah, they sound so much alike. Zach Top, right?

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1: Mo Pitney on the Country Giant, 98.9 WSIP. Mo coming to the Mountain Arts Center next month on November 13th, a month from today. A month from today, Mo Pitney at the Mac in Prestonsburg. And that was him right there singing country here on the Country Giant. News headlines for you this morning. Authorities are investigating a fatal accident in Lawrence County. It involved a semi-truck and a worker at a gas station in Louisa. We'll tell you about this. Also, a Pike County man facing a felony and misdemeanor charges after Pikeville police found photos on his phone of a child. Yeah, and it's one of those unfortunate stories that we seem to read too much about anymore, possessing child pornography. Tell you about that. Also, Floyd County gaining 65 new full-time jobs. Tell you how that's happening. And a new flavor of L81 is coming. Yes, a holiday flavor of L81 that you've never had before. What do you think it is? Yeah, think about it. It's holidays. And I'll give you a hint. It leans towards Thanksgiving more than it does Christmas. This is more of a Thanksgiving treat, I guess you would have. So what would an L8 flavor of a Thanksgiving treat be? Okay. Think about that. We'll tell you that new flavor of news coming up here on 98.9 WSIP at 635.
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1: If it makes you happy, sing along to Pepto-Bismol and Ozempic. Yeah. Sunshine today, a high of 85. Tonight, clear. A nighttime low of 58. Tomorrow, more sunshine, a daytime high of 85. We'll see some rain by Wednesday night and also rain all day on Thursday. Nighttime low around 66 on Wednesday night. Daytime high on Thursday, right around 80. With raining showers in the afternoon. All right. Right now, around the area this morning, lots of fog. If you're out there right now, you know what I'm talking about. Very foggy this morning. 55 right now in Paintsville, 56 in Louisa. It's also 55 in Sandy Hook, 56 in Moorhead. A little more mild in West Liberty and in Sayersville, both 64 degrees. 62 in Prestonsburg, 65 in Pikeville, 58 in Whitesburg. Let's peek into the junk drawer, shall we?
15: Take a peek into one of the most random brains you'll ever see.
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1: Today is October 13th. It is the birthday of the Navy. Thank God for the Navy. It is also National No Brawl Day, which kind of goes and coincides with Breast Cancer Awareness for October. And it is Train Your Brain Day. Train Your Brain Day. With that being said, some useless knowledge about your brain. Did you know your nose is actually in your field of vision all day long? It is. Go ahead. I know you're doing it. You're looking right now at your nose. If you're listening to me, you're looking at your nose, probably going, that's right there in front of me. Yeah. Your brain simply learns to ignore your nose so it doesn't get in your way all day. But in all honesty, your nose is in your line of vision all day long. You just don't pay attention to it because your brain is tricking you. Train Your Brain Day. Yeah. Other stuff. Time. It's 6:43. Time. You can blame trains for how we tell time. Did you know that? Trains. No kidding. Before the year 1883, American towns set their clocks according to the sun. So that meant it could literally be 12 noon in Paintsville in 1205 in Sayersville, based on how the sun was shining, okay? And the railroad kind of established a standardized time zone to try to keep trains on schedule. So imagine me trying to keep a train on schedule, but the more it travels west, the more time it loses. Like every town's 5 minutes quicker. 5 minutes is just a mess. So technically, railroads are the biggest reason why we all agree on time zones and time. Now you know why we have time and time zones. The railroad. Yeah. And the first item ever sold on eBay was completely useless. Kind of like the useless knowledge I give you every morning. What was the very first item sold on eBay? Do you know? Well, it was broken. Yeah. It was a broken laser pointer. In 1995, somebody actually paid $14.83 for something that didn't even work. Yeah, a broken laser pointer, the very first item sold on eBay. And now you have useless knowledge to help you spell smarter today on this Tuesday. And our number one song today goes back to 1989. Man, there's some great country music in 1989, including this next song. It was the debut number one for Clint Black. It was number one today, October 13th, 1989. And he was, appropriately, killing time, since we're talking about time this morning. Number one today in 1989 on the Country Giant with Jammin' Jamie.

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0: Take it straight, son. Yeah, bitter going down. 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
1: Fox News, I'm Gianna Gelosi. 3 weeks away from the midterms, and President Trump set to take his message to the campaign trail in Alaska today.
2: Alaska is home to one of the high-stakes Senate races, races across the country that could determine which party controls the Senate. So Democrat Mary Peltola is challenging Republican Dan Sullivan.
1: It's Fox's Alex Hogan. Actress Selma Blair was arrested in New York City Sunday evening after an alleged midair meltdown on a Delta flight where she allegedly attacked flight attendants. This call from the pilot.
3: One flight attendant and one passenger that sustained some minor injuries, a bloody nose as well as some bite marks as well. So I don't think we need an ambulance or anything like that, but we're just taking some medical personnel at the gate to look at their injuries.
1: Blair's team said she suffered a medical emergency. Delta says it has zero tolerance for unruly behavior. 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
4: 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It's 7:01. Lots of fog. The news at 7, a service of 98.9 WSIP. I'm Jamie Johnson. Details on your forecast in just a little bit. Authorities are investigating a fatal accident that happened Monday morning in Lawrence County involving a semi-truck and a pedestrian. According to the Louisa Police Department, a maintenance worker at the Falls Creek Exxon was checking diesel containers while the semi-truck that was there exiting the station unknowingly struck the worker. The victim was kneeling in front of the truck just before it was hit and was pronounced dead at the scene. The victim's name has not been released. Floyd County is gaining 65 new full-time jobs through a $17 million expansion by R.S. Goodwin Truck Body Company. Governor Andy Beshear announcing the investment on Monday. The fourth-generation family-owned manufacturer plans to expand its land, buildings, and equipment to increase production. The new jobs will include skilled positions in welding, fabrication, and other manufacturing operations. A Pike County man is facing felony and misdemeanor charges following a report to Pikeville police about photos found on his phone. 44-year-old Robert Lawrence Sowards of Calpin was arrested Sunday about 90 minutes after a woman reported finding photos of a child under 12 in her underwear in a hidden folder on his phone. Sowards faces charges of possessing child pornography involving a victim under 12 and voyeurism. He was released on Monday on a $25,000 unsecured bond. And LA One is releasing a new flavor this month for the holiday season. Cranberry LA One will be available in stores beginning October 19th. Cranberry LA One. 7:03 news continues after this.
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4: 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College basketball, a couple of Kentucky Wildcats were named preseason All-SEC on Monday. Wingman Milan Momcilovic and center Malachi Moreno were both named to the All-SEC second and third team members, respectively. UK will host Little Rock in his first exhibition basketball game of the season. It happens this Friday at Rupp Arena. NFL, the Bills edged the Rams 37-34 in overtime on Monday Night Football last night. Major League Baseball playoffs, the Brewers took down the Dodgers 7-4 in game two of the NLCS last night. Milwaukee now leading that best of seven series 2-0. They'll visit Los Angeles for game three on Wednesday. In the ALCS, the Guardians rallied for a 7-3 win over the Rays in game one from Tropicana Field. Game two is tonight in St. Petersburg. 7:06, your forecast details are next.
10: I'm former Governor Paul Patton. When I was governor, I worked with Hal Rogers to improve Eastern and Southern Kentucky. I even voted for Rogers. But he sold us out to the Washington elites. He represents one of the poorest congressional districts in the nation, but he voted for the big ugly bill, which will eventually cut Medicaid in his district by about $1 billion a year. He made sure that this part of the big ugly bill, which will affect health care in thousands of people in his district, goes into effect after this election. A University of North Carolina study estimates that this will cause the closure of 15 hospitals in his district. I'm 89 years old, about the same as Hal Rogers, and I'm too old for Congress. I'm voting for Ned.
11: I'm Ned Pillersdorf, and I approve this message.
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4: Day in store, but first some fog. If you are traveling this morning or heading out the door, be weary of some very dense fog right now. Temperatures in those 50s. We'll have a high of 85 and sunshine later this afternoon. Tonight, mostly clear. A nighttime low of 58. Tomorrow, a repeat of today. Sunshine after some fog, a high of 85. And then some rain and showers move in late on Wednesday night and into Thursday. Nighttime lows around 66. Daytime highs on Thursday right at 80 degrees. Right now around the area this morning, 55 in Paintsville, 56 in Louisa. It's 62 in Ashland. It's also 60 degrees in Grayson this morning. 56 back in Moorhead, 63 in West Liberty, 64 in Sayersville, 62 in Prestonsburg. Hyman's at 62, 65 in Pikeville, 56 in Whitesburg. We are playing Pizza Password. 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

Langley on the Country Giant 98.9 WSIP and that big 24-week number one song. My goodness. Well, I'll tell you about Pizza Password after you hear Corey Kent.

0: Corey Kidd and Empty Words at 7:21. Good morning. It's Tuesday, which means it is a pizza password Tuesday. Time to put your brain to work. Your chance to win a $25 Little Caesars gift card is happening right now on our Country Giant Facebook page. And today's password, a little bit tricky, all right? 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Clue number one, I'm not always wanted, but sometimes things won't run smoothly without me. 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If you think you know our pizza password, put your guess in our comment section on our Facebook post this morning. 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So good luck, all you pizza detectives from 98.9 WSIP.
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0: Cassie Ballerini, dibs on the Cancer Giant. All right. Another clue this morning to our pizza password. Told you clue number one, I'm not always wanted, but sometimes things won't run smoothly without me. Yeah. Clue two, I've made a name for myself in Hollywood, but I'm not exactly known for being clean. Yeah. I've made a name for myself in Hollywood, but I'm not exactly known for being clean. Drop your guess as to what you think our pizza password is today on our Facebook page, the Country Giant 98.9 WSIP Facebook. 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You can win a $25 gift card from Little Caesars. Go and do it.
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2: 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Welcome to The Strength for Today, a daily devotional under the direction of Paul Wayne Brownie. The devotional is designed to glorify God and brighten your day. Now here's Brother Paul Wayne Brownie.
1: It sure looks like a beautiful day.
3: Good morning. This is Paul Wayne Brownie. The Bible tells us in Psalms 116 and 15, precious in the sight of the Lord is the death of his saints. Death is the one experience we shall all pass through. We may meet it with resignation, denial, or even for a moment's thought, but death will come. But death for the believer is distinctly different from what is from the unbeliever. For us, it isn't something to be feared or shunned. We know death is but the shattered threshold to the palace of God. No wonder Paul declared, I desire to be of Christ, which is far better. Sometimes God gives his departing saints glimpses of heaven. I believe that, and he encourages those who remain. Just before dying, my grandmother sat up in bed and smiled and said, I see Jesus, and he has his hand outstretched to me. Amen. What a wonderful time it'll be to see a loved one leave and go to heaven. God will give us grace to get through this. Are you looking forward to that day when you go to be with Christ, which is far better? Hope for today. Do you dread or fear death? God promises that the glories that wait for us outshine anything that we'll be leaving behind.
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0: East Kentucky weather. Lots of fog out there this morning that will give way to some sunshine and a hot one today, around 85. Tonight we are looking at clear skies, a nighttime low 58. Tomorrow, repeated today, setting a high of 85. And then some rain and showers by Wednesday night and also on Thursday. Daytime highs around the 80-degree mark on Thursday. Evening lows on Wednesday night and also on Thursday, right around 60 to 62, all right? Got some rain chances also on Friday. And looks like cooler conditions this weekend. Highs 56 on Saturday and 66 for a high on Sunday. Burr. Yeah, I love it. All right, temperatures 56 in Paintsville. 57 in Louisa, Sandy Hook, you're at 60 degrees. 55 in Moorhead, 63 in West Liberty, 64 in Sayersville. Prestonsburg at 63, 66 in Pikeville. And we got new country now, Luke Bryan and Luke Combs on the Country Giants.

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Morgan Wallen on the Country Giant, 98.9 WSIP. Mornings with Jam and Jamie. Thank you for letting us be part of your morning routine. Here's Cody Johnson.

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2: I'm former Governor Paul Patton. When I was governor, I worked with Hal Rogers to improve Eastern and Southern Kentucky. I even voted for Rogers. But he sold us out to the Washington elites. He represents one of the poorest congressional districts in the nation, but he voted for the big ugly bill, which will eventually cut Medicaid in his district by about $1 billion a year. He made sure that this part of the big ugly bill, which will affect health care in thousands of people in his district, goes into effect after this election. A University of North Carolina study estimates that this will cause the closure of 15 hospitals in his district. I'm 89 years old, about the same as Hal Rogers, and I'm too old for Congress. I'm voting for Ned.
3: I'm Ned Pillersdorf, and I approve this message.
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Keith Urban, John Cougar, John Deere, John 316. How about this John? John Morgan. He's got the number one song in the country right now. Kid Myself on the Country Giant, 98.9 WSIP.

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1: Fox News, I'm Roxanne Evans. It's coming down to the wire. President Trump continues to rally support for Republicans ahead of the midterms less than a month away. Today, he heads to Alaska.
2: Alaska's home to one of the high-stakes Senate races, races across the country that could determine which party controls the Senate. So Democrat Mary Peltola is challenging Republican Dan Sullivan.
1: Fox's Alex Hogan. Homeland Security agents carried out a raid on Minnesota Congresswoman Ilhan Omar's D.C. home Monday under a DOJ warrant amid a reported immigration fraud probe. The Democrat says she won't be silenced and calls it an attempt to target political enemies. Fox's David Spunt.
3: Agents removed multiple boxes from the home. We're told that her Minnesota house was not raided.
1: President Trump denies any involvement. 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
4: 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I'm Jamie Johnson reporting. Fog is gone. We got some sunshine on the way. A warm day today. High of 85. Details on the forecast. Cooling down by the weekend. We'll tell you about that in just a few moments. Authorities are investigating a fatal accident that happened yesterday morning in Lawrence County involving a semi-truck and a pedestrian. According to the Louisa Police Department, a maintenance worker at the Falls Creek Exxon was checking diesel containers while a semi-truck was exiting the station and unknowingly struck the worker. The victim was kneeling in front of the truck just before he was hit and was pronounced dead at the scene. The victim's name has not been released. A Pike County man is facing felony and misdemeanor charges following a report to Pikeville police about photos found on his phone. 44-year-old Robert Lawrence Sowards of Cowpen was arrested Sunday, about 90 minutes after a woman reported finding photos of a child under 12 in her underwear in a hidden folder on his phone. Sowards faces charges of possessing child pornography involving a victim under 12 and voyeurism. He was released on Monday on a $25,000 unsecured bond. Floyd County is gaining 65 new full-time jobs through a $17 million expansion by R.S. Goodwin Truck Body Company. Governor Andy Beshear announcing this investment yesterday. The fourth-generation family-owned manufacturer plans to expand its land, buildings, and equipment to increase production. The new jobs will include skilled positions in welding, fabrication, and other manufacturing operations. And L81 is releasing a new flavor this month for the holiday season. Cranberry L81 will be available in stores beginning October 19th. Cranberry L81. It's 8:03. 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
4: 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College basketball, a couple of Kentucky Wildcats were named preseason All-SEC on Monday. Wingman Milan Moncilovic and center Malachi Moreno were named All-SEC second and third team members, respectfully. The media picking UK to finish seventh in the preseason rankings, seventh in the SEC. Kentucky will host Little Rock in its first exhibition basketball game of the season coming up this Friday night. Monday Night Football saw the Bills edge the Rams 37-34 in overtime last night. And in the baseball playoffs, the Brewers took down the Dodgers 7-4 in Game 2 of the NLCS last night. Milwaukee now leads that best-of-seven series 2-0. They'll visit L.A. for Game 3 on Wednesday. In the ALCS, the Guardians rallied for a 7-3 win over the Rays in Game 1 from Tropicana Field. Game 2 is tonight in St. Petersburg. It's 8:06, your weather details coming up next.
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4: East Kentucky weather. Sunshine again today. The WSIP Weather Center forecast coming for a great day. Sunshine, a high of 85. Tonight, clear, a nighttime low of 58. Tomorrow, run it back. Sunny skies, high again near 85. And we'll see rain and showers moving in by Wednesday night. Also hanging around Thursday through early Friday. Daytime highs right around 80. Nighttime lows in the low to mid 60s. Looks like a cooler weekend, too. Get this. Saturday's high 56. Nighttime low 35 on Saturday night. Mercy. Around the area this morning, 56 in Paintsville, 63 in West Liberty. It's also 62 in Sandy Hook. 58 now in Moorhead, 63 in Ashland, 56 in Louisa. Inez, you're at 57 degrees, 62 in Prestonsburg, 65 in Pikeville. Coming up, an all-note edition of the Swap Shop. Send your text into us right now.

was her name anyway? I've never known what her name was. George Jones, and her name is now on and on. I always wonder what her name was anyway. Adam, by the way, you may not realize it, but Adam is a scavenger. Okay, he likes to go to thrift stores. If you ever wonder what Adam does as a hobby outside of radio, it's going around thrift stores, all right, looking for things. He's a scavenger. He found, over the weekend, he found an autographed George Jones picture. It looks off to my left. So I got the old possum looking at me every morning, and it says, "Thanks, George Jones," on it. And I hope that's his real signature. That's all I can say. It's time.

0: have something you want to trade, well, it's send it to us. It's an all note day today here on the Swap Shop because, yes, we got our People's Bank text machine working. We got those parts from Germany this past weekend. Got them installed on Saturday. Got all the kinks worked out. Got it all lubed up. Got the WD-40 on it. It's working now. So our text machine works again. So you can send us your notes, your text right now at 606-789-5311. That's 606-789-5311. The People's Bank text machine will take your notes and read those here on this edition of the Swap Shop, brought your way by Carbon Auto Repair on Broadway and Dead Gloss Paint Company out on Depot Road here in Paintsville. 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
0: 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A free 1-year-old female border collie to a good home to someone who lives out in the country. They don't want to give us somebody in town, let it run around and terrorize people. This border collie needs to have plenty of room to roam, okay? 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Let that dog roam out there in the open field. 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
0: 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It's got some issues. It's an interesting truck. 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How about a Persian kitten litter box trained, healthy, playful cat? 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Why wouldn't you want that? How about a 9-week-old beagle? This person wants to give one away. A 9-week-old beagle to give away to a good home. 606-626-2895. 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Got a 9-week-old beagle to give away to a good home. This person has a 2023 Kawasaki KLZ-140R, like a new condition, never off-road. May have about 20 miles on or 20 hours on it. They're asking $2,700. Call 606-276-7335. That's 606-276-7335. This person has some free goats in the Mud Creek area in Floyd County. 606-477-0925. 606-477-0925 for some free goats. Mercy. This person says, I have a net to go around a trampoline, brand new in the box, racing go-kart, and a kayak for sale. 606-793-4184. That is 606-793-4184. 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
2: 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TV executives even got into the act not long ago with their infamous debacle, Who Wants to Marry a Millionaire? What a joke. While there have always been matchmakers, finding the right mate is a big decision in life. What would you want in a matchmaker? Someone who knows you and your interests? Someone who knows the one you're to marry and their interests? Someone who wants the best for you both, not second best? There's good news. There's an ideal matchmaker for everyone. 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He knows you and your future mate the best. But you have to know him and seek his best for your life. If you're single, wouldn't you like to have the perfect matchmaker lead you to the ideal match? Or do you think you know yourself and others better than God does? I don't think so. Let God be your matchmaker and you won't be disappointed. This has been your Men of the Faith. I'm Seth Carter.
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12: Time to go on the phone and call down the Sims Furniture and the Island Spas of Preston. We got Devin on the line this morning. Good morning, Devin. How are you?
13: Good morning. I'm good. How about yourself?
12: Doing fine. It's Tuesday. It's a sunny day. It's, I don't know if this is Indian summer yet, but it's kind of feeling that way. Highs in the 80s today and tomorrow, you know?
13: I know. And then I saw maybe like Saturday, it's only going to be in the highs of the 50s. Is that right?
12: Yeah. They're talking 50s and lows in the 30s. So don't get too used to it.
13: Yeah. So get out and enjoy today is what you're saying. Today
12: that's right.
13: It's going to be a good day. It's going to be sunny. It's a good fall day. The leaves are starting to turn. So it's really pretty on your drive through there. So come up to Sims Furniture, and it's a great time to get some furniture. We're still running we're kind of in the fall Halloween. We're doing this spectacular event. We've got 10% off everything in the store, even our markdown items, and we are continuing to mark down things daily. So as we go through the store and we find something that we've had for a little while and needs to be marked down, so there are new markdowns every day throughout the store. So it's a great time. Like we said before, it's already October. Hard to believe we're almost to the middle of October. I think the girls and I were talking, there's only 5 more pay days for us until Christmas.
12: Oh, no. Oh, no. Well, you know, here's the thing. That phrase, charge it. Remember on the Flintstones? You know, Wilma and Betty would say, charge it. There you go.
13: Yes. So with that being said, we do have some great financing programs.
12: That's
13: right.
12: That's
13: right. Charge it. Yes. We have our own finance company in store that we can do right now. We've had several people come in and go ahead and pick out their merchandise. If we actually sign the paperwork anytime after the 19th, there's no payment till December. So you can save that money if you want to go ahead and do your Christmas shopping early or get your home ready. We've got some great deals. And then we go through Synchrony. They offer the no-interest financing. And as always, you know, we do cash, check, and credit cards. So we got you covered no matter what your situation. So it's not too soon to be thinking about getting your home ready or getting gifts. We'll be gearing up for our Christmas. We start decorating actually on Halloween at the store. So we kind of have a split holiday on the 30th on Halloween. we have trick-or-treaters coming in and we have Christmas, you know, stuff out. But that's kind of how you have to do it in retail. You have to get a head start because we wouldn't be able to have it all decorated and nice but when you start shopping for Christmas.
12: Well, you can't wait till December to do that. I mean, Christmas stuff's too pretty to put away only after a few weeks, you know.
13: Well, I mean, some stores start actually putting it out and selling it in July, July.
12: Right.
13: So they get a jump start.
12: Well, you had your Christmas in July, so I imagine
13: we do.
12: That stuff ain't too far away, you know.
13: It's not. During Christmas in July, we have a cute little Santa in his Bermuda shorts. Love that. So we save him for Christmas in July, but we do try to have the store all decorated up. So if you're out there, and yes, that's 5 paydays left until Christmas, so not to panic anyone. There's still plenty of time. But you can come out today and see us. We're right across from Food City in the Highlands Plaza, Prestonsburg. You can call us with any questions at 886-9656. You can visit our Facebook page. We're almost up to date. We try to get some new things on there that come out or some specials that we're having. 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If you have any questions, just make sure you contact us in one of those ways.
12: Sounds like a plan to me.
13: Yes, sounds like a plan. And, you know, it's fall. It's here. It's beautiful out. The trees were so pretty, you know, out today. So get out, get a drive, come up to Prestonsburg, and stop in and see us today.
12: All right, Devin. We'll talk to you next time, okay?
13: See you later.
12: All right. Bye-bye. Thank you. Bye-bye. That is Devin at Sims Furniture in the Highlands Plaza, Prestonsburg. Good time to go and check out some great deals there today.
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12: It's a glorious day today. Plenty of sunshine, a high right around 85. Tonight, looking at clear skies, nighttime low 58. On Wednesday, mostly sunny, a high of 85 again. And then we see some rain moving in by Wednesday night, hanging around on Thursday. Nighttime lows in the mid-60s, kind of mild on Wednesday night. And rainy showers on Thursday, a high of 81. Around the area, sun ball is shining. We got 60 degrees in Paintsville. 59 in Louisa, 63 in Ashland. Also 59 degrees in Moorhead right now, 64 in West Liberty, 65 in Sigersville, 67 in Prestonsburg and Hindman, 66 in Pikeville, and 62 down in Lightsburg. 98.9 WSIP, we're playing Pizza Password. I'll give you another clue in just a few. 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We'll do that on our Facebook page. Right now, it's Sarah Evans on the Country Giants.

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Chaffins on the Country Giants. 98.9 WSIP in that King of Cold Dust County. Trying to stay country, or at least die trying doing it. It's Blake Shelton now. 8:48 on a sun-soaked Tuesday morning on the Country Giants. 98.9 WSIP.

0: Say country or die trying here on the Country Giants. 98.9 WSIP. Well, we've been playing Pizza Password today, and the clues have been a little tough. We made it tough today. Clue number one, I'm not always wanted, but sometimes things won't run smoothly without me. Okay. Clue number two, I've made a name for myself in Hollywood, but I'm not exactly known for being clean. Clue number three, this is on our Facebook page in the comment section. I just posted it. You'll find me in a mechanic's garage, but you might also find me at the dinner table. Yeah. You'll find me in a mechanic's garage, but you might also find me at the dinner table. What is today's pizza password? Drop your guess in the comment section of our post on our Country Giant 98.9 WSIP Facebook page, and you could win a $25 gift card courtesy of Little Caesars of Paceville and Prestonsburg.
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1: 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Fox News, I'm Gianna Gelosi. Saudi Arabia is facing a new wave of missile and drone attacks.
2: The Iran-backed Houthis launched additional attacks at Saudi Arabia overnight, firing a ballistic missile at the capital of Riyadh. This followed a deadly weekend that left 14 people dead and hundreds wounded as the Houthis fired missiles against King Khalid International Airport.
1: That is Fox's Trey Yinks. The Houthis are threatening to escalate, warning foreign airlines against using Saudi airspace or airports. More details on federal agents raiding the Washington, D.C. home of Minnesota Congresswoman Ilhan Omar yesterday.
3: Democratic Congresswoman Ilhan Omar calling this a campaign of political intimidation. The Justice Department has not released the details about this raid, although it did share a statement that reads in part, this enforcement action is part of an ongoing federal criminal.
1: America's listening to Fox News.
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5: I'm former Governor Paul Patton. When I was governor, I worked with Hal Rogers to improve Eastern and Southern Kentucky. I even voted for Rogers. But he sold us out to the Washington elites. He represents one of the poorest congressional districts in the nation, but he voted for the big ugly bill, which will eventually cut Medicaid in his district by about $1 billion a year. He made sure that this part of the big ugly bill, which will affect health care in thousands of people in his district, goes into effect after this election. A University of North Carolina study estimates that this will cause the closure of 15 hospitals in his district. I'm 89 years old, about the same as Hal Rogers, and I'm too old for Congress. I'm voting for Ned.
6: I'm Ned Pillersdorf, and I approve this message.
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11: 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B&W Appliance greets you right there when you drive into town. And Malcolm Ratliff's on the phone. How are you, Malcolm?
12: Well, we're doing pretty good this morning.
11: Yeah?
12: Got our trucks on the road this morning, kind of taking a little breather, and got a lot of stuff to do. We've been real busy with people getting ready for winter. We've got a lot of heaters in stock, a lot of heater accessories. Got stovepipe and stove boards and regulators and shutoff valves, and we got 100-pound propane thing tanks already filled, ready to go, and copper tubing. Just a lot of different things we can help you with, so we hope you consider us here at B&W on any of your heating stove needs. We got Mr. Heater, some Hearthrite, some HeatStar. We've got a lot of Buck Stove, Cleveland Heaters, Alpine. 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
12: 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We got financing up to 12 months, same as cash with approved credit. So, Jamie, hope you have a blessed day. And hope that listener has a blessed Tuesday.
11: You have a blessed Tuesday, coming, too.
12: Yeah, huh? This coming Sunday, we're going to be having our homecoming at church. 107 years out of Rock House Free Will Baptist Church.
11: We're celebrating
12: 107 years.
11: Wow.
12: The church was started in 1919. So, we've been there a long time. I've been there 73 years. So I was born and raised right up the holler there and stuff, and been there all my life. So, but we invite you out to see us. We're going to be having dinner afterwards. So looking for a good time in the Lord. So invite everybody out to visit with us come Sunday, 11 o'clock at the Rock House Church.
11: Well, that sounds great. That's something to celebrate, 107 years. Wow. That's pretty good. Malcolm, we'll talk to you tomorrow.
12: Thank you.
11: All right, thank you. That's Malcolm Ratliff at B&W Appliance on the Old Lake Road at Stanfordsville.
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11: Sunshine today, a high near 85. Tonight, clear. A nighttime low of 58. Run it back tomorrow. More sunshine. Daytime high in those mid-80s. And then some rain moves in Wednesday night and also into Thursday. Nighttime lows in the mid-60s. Daytime highs right around 80 degrees on Thursday. Around the area this morning, looking pretty good. We're heating up. It's 60 right now in Painesville, 61 in Louisa, 66 in Ashland this morning. Grayson, you're at 65, 62 now in Moorhead, 66 also in West Liberty, 68 Sayersville, Prestonsburg, 67 in Pikeville, 65 in Whitesburg. All right, time for the 90s at 9. We got five 90s songs lined up for you. The greatest decade of country music, in my opinion. Don't leave things off of that jukebox junkie. Remember Ken Melons? Oh, yes. He's going to kick it off. The 90s at 9 here on the Country Giants.
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Lori Morgan on the 90s at 9, 98.9 WSIP with Jam and Jamie. And this song was number one today back in 1994. Brooks and Dunn and She's Not the Cheating Kind on the Country Giant. 90s at 9.

He became a pretty good actor in his own right. And it was great singer back in the 90s. Mark Colley on your radio there. And even the man in the moon is crying. When's the last time you heard that one? Here on the 90s at 9 from the Country Giant, 98.9 WSIP. 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

0: 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Who will win our pizza password? I'll tell you who wins and who got it solved. Actually, this person solved the clue pretty early on this morning. A one-word clue, and it wasn't a topping. No, this was not a pizza topping, but it's something that's in pizza, and we all love it. 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
0: from the WSIP Weather Center. Sunny today, a high of 85. Tonight, mostly clear, a nighttime low of 58. Sunny again on Wednesday, a daytime high of 85. And we'll see some rain move in by Wednesday night and into Thursday. Nighttime lows in the mid-60s. Daytime highs on Thursday, right at 80 degrees. That's your forecast from the Country Giant, 98.9 WSIP.

Russell Dickerson here on the Country Giant 98.9 WSIP. Well, congratulations to Jessica Haney. Jessica was our pizza password winner today because she knew the password was Greece. Yeah. Think about it. All the clues make sense now. Greece was the answer. That's our pizza password today. I'm not always wanted, but sometimes things don't run smoothly without me. Greece. I made a name for myself in Hollywood. Greece. Yeah. You'll find me in a mechanic's garage, but also at the dinner table. Greece. Yeah. Everybody loves a greasy pizza. And you know what? Jessica, you got yourself a $25 gift card, courtesy of Little Caesars of Paintsville and Prestonsburg. Here from the Country Giant 98.9 WSIP.

I'm trying. It's been 2 years since we finalized. 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

0: Stella Lefty, Vincent Mason together. Like that song a lot. Something to Lose here on the Country Giant. That's all the time I have today with you. Thank you for this being part of your morning routine. Of course, we love hanging out with you every day. I'm Jammin' Jamie. I will see you back actually on Thursday. I'm on assignment tomorrow. I'll be back with you on Thursday morning. We'll do some giveaways on Thursday and Friday. Actually, Adam's in tomorrow for me, and he will have a giveaway for you tomorrow morning, so don't miss out on that. Coming up, it's the lunch break with Scott, brought your way by Giovanni's at 11 o'clock. Adam's back in this afternoon. Olivia in the College of Country Music Knowledge. Again, I'm Jammin' Jamie. Do good today and be good to somebody else. We will see you on Thursday morning.
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1: Fox News, I'm Roxanne Evans. President Trump will head to Alaska today after a midterm campaign rally in Youngstown, Ohio yesterday, encouraging voter turnout. Fox's Alex Hogan.
2: Trump rallied in Ohio, warning voters that Democrats will undo his agenda. Instead, Trump told voters to think of him when hitting the polls.
3: In a way, I am on the ballot because they will try and destroy everything we've done.
1: Vice President J.D. Vance and House Speaker Mike Johnson visiting Texas. Saudi Arabia vowing a serious response after deadly Houthi

0: missile attacks on Riyadh and its airport. This is Houthi forces issuing warnings to airlines operating in Saudi Arabia. And Pope Leo enters a Rome hospital for surgery to remove a small lung nodule. Officials say it was detected at a very early stage. The Vatican anticipates a week-long recovery. 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
1: 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It's time for the WSIP Church Bulletin Board, and here's today's announcements.
2: The Jackson family will be singing at the Broadway First Church of God in West Liberty this Saturday, October 17th at 6 p.m. That's the Jackson family, a bluegrass gospel group. 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Again, that starts at 6 p.m. this Saturday at the Broadway First Church of God in West Liberty. The Branch Outdoor event coming to Meade's Branch Free Will Baptist Church October 24th from 3 to 6 p.m. There will be lots of giveaway prizes, ribs, baked potatoes, and church service. The Meadow Green Trio will be singing, and preacher will be Jeremy Almond. That is coming up October 24th from 3 to 6 at Meade's Branch Free Will Baptist Church, the Branch Outdoor Event. Also, the Paintsville First Church of Christ invites you to their Fall Festival and Trunk or Treat event. That'll begin at 6 p.m. on October 24th. Again, that's at the First Church of Christ in Paintsville, 514 Main Street. 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Warehouse Church on Water Gap Road in Prestonsburg invites everyone to Trunk or Treat October 25th from 5 to 7 p.m. That's at the Warehouse Church on Water Gap Road in Prestonsburg. They say if you would like to host a trunk, contact Christy at 226-3067. And the Calvary Church of God inviting you to a Calvary Candy Trail, a faith-based trunk or treat, featuring family fun, a hayride, plus candy and games, October 28th from 6 to 8 p.m. at the Calvary Church of God, 217 Depot Road in Paintsville.
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4: From the WSIP Weather Center, sunny today, a high of 85. Tonight, mostly clear, a nighttime low of 58. Sunny again on Wednesday, a daytime high of 85. And we'll see some rain move in by Wednesday night and into Thursday. Nighttime lows in the mid-60s. Daytime highs on Thursday right at 80 degrees. That's your forecast from the Country Giant, 98.9 WSIP.

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13: From the WSIP Weather Center, sunny today, a high of 85. Tonight, mostly clear, a nighttime low of 58. Sunny again on Wednesday, a daytime high of 85. And we'll see some rain move in by Wednesday night and into Thursday. Nighttime lows in the mid-60s. Daytime highs on Thursday, right at 80 degrees. That's your forecast from the Country Giant, 98.9 WSIP.

He's a ranch hand in a pinch, man. 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

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Now he's a buckskin, 15 hands, 5-time team rope champion.

isn't always better, but in this case, it is. 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
1: News, I'm Gianna Gelosi. Prepare the podium. Katie Zakaria made her debut as the new White House press secretary. Fox's Peter Ducey.
2: She has got a lot on her plate as she becomes the person responsible at the White House for

0: explaining the answers, giving the answers to questions that midterm voters have said that they really want to know, like, why are prices still high? When will the Iran war end?
1: Now, at the briefing, Zakaria announced Kimberly Guilfoyle has been asked to resign as U.S. ambassador to Greece after allegations of improper conduct. Six Flags closing 9 rides across the country.
2: This comes after one person died and several others were hurt yesterday in an incident involving Goliath roller coaster in Georgia. One witness telling a local station that they saw a man fall from the ride.
1: Fox's Alicia Acuna, that man died. Several others were injured. 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
11: All right, we're looking at plenty of sunshine throughout the day today. Temperatures around 85 tonight, mostly clear, with lows getting down to around 58. Wednesday, more sunshine and temperatures back to the mid-80s. Wednesday night, there is a chance of some showers and thunderstorms moving in. Lows around 65, chance of rain on Wednesday night at 80%. And Thursday, More showers and thunderstorms are possible, highs reaching around 81. And currently here in Paintsville, we got 75 degrees, 74 in West Liberty and Sayersville, 71 Pikeville, 76 in Louisa, 75 in Inez, and 72 in Prestonsburg. And that's a look at your WSIP weather forecast. 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

0: 11:19 on this beautiful start to our Wednesday. Well, not start. It is the start for me, I should say. But I know a lot of you have already been at work for a while now, and we do appreciate you all tuning in and letting us spend the day with you. Hey, I'd love to hear where you're listening to us. 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

0: That's Tim McGraw featuring Parker McCollum with Paper Umbrellas. 11:27, sun shining. It's a great day. Thank you so much for tuning in to The Lunch Break, brought to you by Giovanni's Pizza here in Paintsville at Court Street. They're open up at 12 o'clock today, be open till 9. How about some Riley Green with Change My Mind, Jelly Roll, and Jody Messina coming up?
1: If you showed up, I wouldn't let you in.

0: That's Jody Messina, still going strong with her latest Message in a Bottle. Great song there. Beautiful day out there. The sun's shining, and it's a great day to have a great day. So thank you so much for tuning in to WSIP and the lunch break.
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10: One of the big jobs we have to deal with around the landscape each fall is all the leaves that have fallen off our trees. Now, we're loaded up with leaves right now, and they're still mostly green, but it won't take very long for those to turn colors, and a good windy rainstorm will bring a lot of them down in a hurry. So when it comes time to start cleaning up your leaves, a lot of people make the mistake of putting those out with the trash. You don't want to do that because, number one, it helps fill up the landfill, and number two, that's wasting some very good material that you could be using next spring in your landscape. The best way to utilize your leaves is to make a compost pile. It doesn't take anything expensive. It's very simple, and it will provide you some fantastic material to use in your garden and in your landscape next year. Compost does a really good job of helping hold soil nutrients, also cuts down on erosion and water runoff, and you can use it as a mulch to help reduce weed problems, to help moderate your soil temperatures, and to conserve soil moisture. Now, you want to use material in your compost pile that is free of seed heads. If there may be some weeds in there, you want to make sure that they are not seeded out. And you can also use materials like vines and pruned limbs. So if you're cutting back some of your landscape perennials, this is a really good way to use those. Just pile them onto the compost. You can also compost a lot of stuff out of the kitchen, such as fruit and vegetable peels and cores, a lot of coffee grounds, tea bags, and crushed eggshells. All that stuff can be added to your compost heap to help improve the quality of it. You don't want to put anything there like any kind of cooked foods or meat, bones, fat, dairy products. All that stuff's going to attract animals. You don't want scavengers in there digging around and interfering with the composting process. You want to start your pile on a well-drained site where the runoff from it will be beneficial, maybe near some of your perennial stuff. You will have some good material that will run off your compost heap. You may need to add a little soil or some compost starter in each layer to get it started with some of the microorganisms. You want to keep the size of this compost pile to about a cubic yard, 3 feet by 3 feet by 3 feet. You may need to add a little bit of nitrogen if you have just a lot of leaves in there, and then you'll just need to turn that pile regularly. When you start to feel some heat in the center of it, you can turn it over and stir it up, and that will accelerate the process. You can have good compost in about a month's time if you properly manage it, and that will allow you to have some really great stuff for your landscape. So again, rather than making a brush pile and burning all this material, compost it, get yourself some great stuff for the landscape. It's clean, it's easy, it's cheap, and it's a fantastic way to improve your landscape and garden for next year. And we have a lot of publications about composting that will help you walk through the process and make sure you get a satisfactory outcome. You can call me at the office at 789-8108. I can mail them or email them to you. You can also check our Facebook page, Johnson County Cooperative Extension Agriculture, or our website, johnsonextension.com. Take care. We'll talk again soon.
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0: We're looking at plenty of sunshine throughout the day today. Temperatures in the mid to, to the mid-80s for today, but plenty of sunshine tonight. It's going to be mostly clear with lows around 58. And Wednesday, more sunshine, temperatures right back to the mid-80s. So the next couple of days, we've got some warmer days before the weekend gets here, and then it cools off. Saturday's high, just expected around 55. But we'll wait for Saturday for that. We don't want to rush to it, do we? Currently at 79 here in Paintsville, warming up nicely. 80 already in Louisa. It's 79 also in Inez. 73 Pikeville. 75 in Prestonsburg. 76 in West Liberty. And 76 also in Sagersville. You got it locked in to 98.9 WSIP and the lunch break.

It's Harper Grace with Underneath the Harvest Moon. It is 11:48. We're heading to the top of the hour, and of course, we'll have our local news. We got Fox News coming up at the top of the hour at 12 o'clock, then followed by our local news, funeral announcements, sports, and the latest weather forecast. But let's continue with some great music. Gavin Adcock with Wannabe here on the Lunch Break.

That's Gavin Adcock with Wannabe right here on WSIP. Hey, we got a big shout out to a listener over in the Flat Gap area working hard and keeping WSIP turned up while they work. We appreciate you taking us along on your work day, whether you're at your job, on the road, getting things done at home, which there's always things to do at home, right? 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
1: With a look at today's local news, I'm Scott Ratliff reporting. Authorities in Lawrence County are continuing their investigation of a fatal accident Monday morning involving a semi-truck and a pedestrian. According to the Louisa Police Department, the truck struck a pedestrian while exiting the fuel pumps at Falls Creek Exxon. The accident happened approximately 5:50 a.m. Monday morning. Evidence gathering and the investigation into the cause of the accident is ongoing. The Kentucky Court of Appeals has temporarily blocked a second mental health evaluation for former Letcher County Sheriff Sean Mickey Steins, who has been charged with murdering District Judge Kevin Mullins. The evaluation has been scheduled for October, had been scheduled for October the 14th. The appeals court order pauses that examination while Steins' legal challenge continues, but does not resolve the dispute. Steins' attorneys argue prosecutors have not established sufficient grounds for another evaluation. Steins is charged in September of 2024 shooting death of Mullins inside the Letcher County Courthouse, and he has pleaded not guilty. Floyd County is gaining 65 new full-time jobs through a $17 million expansion by R.S. Godwin Truck Body Company. Governor Andy Beshear announced the investment

0: Monday afternoon. The fourth-generation family-owned manufacturer plans to expand its land, buildings, and equipment to increase production. The new jobs will include skilled positions in welding, fabrication, and other manufacturing operations. And L81 is releasing a new flavor this month for the holiday season. Cranberry L81 will be available in stores beginning October 19th. That's been a look at today's local news, brought to you by Perry Distributors. It's been Scott Ratliff reporting.
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0: And here's a look at today's local funeral announcements. Daryl Dean Flincham, age 70 of Swamp Branch, passed away on Saturday. Funeral services will be held Wednesday, 1 p.m. at the Jones Preston Funeral Home. Burial at the Highland Memorial Park, Staffordsville. Visitation begins at 4 p.m. today at the Jones Preston Funeral Home. Arrangements for Mark Salyer, age 63 of West Van Leer, are incomplete at this time, and they will be announced later by the Phelps & Son Funeral Home.
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3: 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And also brought to you in part by Maynard Chiropractic, Foothills Communications, Apple Action Wireless, Johnson County Schools, County Concrete, and C2 Communications.
0: In NFL news, the Buffalo Bills edged the Rams last night in overtime, 37-34, to close out week 5 of the NFL. Meanwhile, Sunday spelled more misfortune for winless teams. The Chargers, Titans, and Dolphins all sank to 0-5 after lifeless performances. The Ravens took a backup quarterback into Atlanta and stunned the Falcons in overtime on Sunday Night Football. Week 6 kicks off Thursday night when the Seahawks battle the Broncos in Denver. Major League Baseball news, the Brewers successfully defended American Family Field after taking down the Dodgers 7-4 in Game 2 of the NLCS. Milwaukee now leads the best of 7 series, 2-0. They'll visit Los Angeles for Game 3 Wednesday. The ALCS, the Guardians rallied for a 7-3 victory over the Rays in Game 1 from Tropicana Field. Tampa Bay hopes to even the series at 1 game apiece when it hosts Cleveland for Game 2 today. High school volleyball scores from last night. It was Johnson Central over McGoffin County, 3-0. Pike County Central over Phelps, 3-0. Prestonsburg defeated Lawrence County, 3-1. Knott County Central over Pikeville, 3-1. Wolf County edged Eastridge, 3-2. And it was Shelby Valley over Betsy Lane, 3-0. High school soccer scheduled for tonight. The 15th region soccer tournaments in both the boys and girls begins tonight at Johnson Central. Game 1 at 6:30, girls matchup, Pike County Central will face Johnson Central. And in Game 2, set for around 8 p.m., Shelby Valley will take on the host, Johnson Central. That's a look at today's local sports brought to you by Appalachian Wireless. We got a look at your updated weather forecast coming up.
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0: Well, no big changes in your current weather forecast. It's going to be sunny throughout the day today. Temperatures in the mid-80s with a slight breeze. Tonight, mostly clear with lows around 58. And Wednesday, more of Wednesday as it is today. Sunshine and temperatures around 85 with a slight breeze before some rain moves in Wednesday night into the weekend. Currently, we got 80 here in Paintsville, 81 in Louisa, 81 also in Inez, 75 in Pikeville, 76 in Prestonsburg, 77 West Liberty, and in Sayersville. And that's a look at your WSIP weather forecast.

Hudson Westbrook doing that one with Painted You Pretty. Hope you enjoyed that. We also heard from Lainey Wilson and Dustin Lynch. And coming up next, we got Brantley Gilbert. Song entitled Hard Days. Coming up at the bottom of the hour at 12:30, we got our country classic music. Cut of the day. Stick around for that.

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the Lost Trailers with Holler Back. It is 12:30 on this beautiful, sunny, and warm Tuesday. Hope you enjoyed that one. Well, it's now time for our Giovanni's Pizza Country Classic Music Cut of the Day. This is the day where we look back at some older songs that we consider classic country, and we tell you a little bit about them. You can always send in your request by the People's Bank text line, 606-789-5311. People's Bank, working together, building success. That is People's Bank. Well, this song we got for today is a 1968 song. It was written by Jimmy Webb for this artist who is singing it, and it's been sung by some other groups as well. Now, this song is about an urgent phone request for a place based on geographical song to follow up by the time I get to Phoenix. You all recognize that song? It kind of gives you a hint. But this is a song, it's very good. It's about a place where the terrain absolutely flattens out. All right? I don't know if that gave you a good enough hint or not, so I'll just go ahead and tell you. This was a big hit for Mr. Glenn Campbell. Figured it out yet? Well, I'll go ahead and tell you. From 1968, here's Glenn Campbell with Wichita Lineman.

Campbell with Wichita Lineman, a song from his 1968 album of the same name, reached number 3 on the U.S. pop chart, remaining in the top 100 for 15 weeks, and it topped the American country music chart for 2 weeks and the adult contemporary chart for 6 weeks. It was certified gold in January of 1969, so I hope you enjoyed that. All right, let's get back to some more music here on The Lunch Break, brought to you by Giovanni's Pizza. They're open for business. They'll be open till 9 p.m. tonight. 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Here's Chris Stapleton with Starting Over.

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10: Hey, we're going to see plenty of sunshine. Temperatures in the mid-80s. It's going to feel more like summer than it is fall. Tonight, mostly clear, lows dipping to around 58. And then tomorrow, more of the same as we have today. Sunshine and 85, but don't get used to that. We got rain moving in Wednesday night, Thursday into Friday. And then by the weekend, Saturday is sunshine and temperatures not even making it out of the 50s. That's right. So we'll keep an eye on the weather and let you know if anything changes. 82 currently here in Paintsville, and I've not been outside, so it could be a little bit warmer where you're listening to us, but we got 82 currently. So enjoy your day, because rain and some cold weather is on its way. That's a look at your WSIP weather forecast.

That's Rascal Flatts with one of their biggest hits called Mayberry. 5 minutes in front of the hour of 1 o'clock. We got Fox News coming back up at the top of the hour. But that's going to wrap things up for me today. I hope you've had a great Wednesday with me. I've enjoyed spending some time with you. I'll be back again tomorrow. And we'll do this all over again. We'll talk about Giovanni's Pizza as well. They are the sponsor of the lunch break. They're open till 9 tonight. Give them a call. Get you something good to eat for dinner. Take it home to the family. Or better yet, just bring the family with you and dine in right there. 606-789-8535. Have yourselves a great day. Enjoy the weather. And I'll see you tomorrow morning at 11 o'clock on the Lunch Break. WSIP.

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1: Fox News, I'm Gianna Gelosi. Kimberly Guilfoyle announcing her resignation as U.S. Ambassador to Greece after the new White House press secretary, Katie Zachariah, made her debut, calling for her resignation at a press briefing this morning.
2: She has come under criticism for reports of alleged improper conduct, including a report in the Wall Street Journal accusing Guilfoyle of asking a donor to pay her credit card bill in exchange for access to administration officials.
1: Fox's Jared Halper and actress Selma Blair out on bail facing assault charges and potential prison time, accused of biting and hitting two Delta flight attendants.
3: While being transported from the airport to an ambulance, officials say Selma Blair repeatedly kicked a Port Authority police officer in the face, neck, and chest. And while at the hospital, Blair allegedly kicked a nurse in her chest.
1: It's Fox's Todd Pyro. 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
4: From the WSIP Weather Center, sunny today, a high of 85. Tonight, mostly clear, a nighttime low of 58. Sunny again on Wednesday, a daytime high of 85. And we'll see some rain move in by Wednesday night and into Thursday. Nighttime lows in the mid-60s. Daytime highs on Thursday, right at 80 degrees. That's your forecast from the Country Giant, 98.9 WSIP.

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0: Being on the road means spending a lot of time on a tour bus. Well, Zach Topp told me that he's trying to keep in shape while he's on the road.
1: I did make the comment in an interview earlier this year that I thought that I had, 10, 15 good years of hard living in me. And anyway, I've already dialed it back. It's where I do have some weights out on the bus, and I do try to get a little exercise in every day, because if all you do is sit out around on a bus and drink beer, the girls might not be so excited to look at me on stage if I blow up and get to be 300 pounds. So we gotta just keep it tamed down this evening. So I have to, much to my chagrin, I've had to humble myself and adopt a little bit of Riley Green's routine. He still drinks plenty of beer, but I'm trying to pump a little bit of iron too.
0: Zach Topp is on the road to the end of the month. For his dates, go to ZachTopp.com. I'm Lon Helton, and tomorrow, Riley Green channels Toby Keith on Country's Inside Track.
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5: From the WSIP Weather Center, sunny today, a high of 85. Tonight, mostly clear, a nighttime low of 58. Sunny again on Wednesday, a daytime high of 85. And we'll see some rain move in by Wednesday night and into Thursday. Nighttime lows in the mid-60s. Daytime highs on Thursday, right at 80 degrees. That's your forecast from the Country Giant, 98.9 WSIP.
6: It's time for Bulldog Bites with Lawrence County Schools Superintendent Mrs. Katie Webb on 98.9 WSIP and 99.3 WKYH. Bulldog Bites is brought to you every Tuesday afternoon at 3:30 p.m. and presented by Three Rivers Medical Center in Louisa, quality health care in Lawrence County for over 50 years.
7: And 3, 2, 1. And welcome back to this Tuesday edition of Bulldog Bites. It's a weekly look around the Lawrence County school system with the Lawrence County School Superintendent, Mrs. Katie Webb. And it's brought to you every week by Three Rivers Medical Center there in Louisa. We appreciate Greg and everyone associated with Three Rivers Medical Center for making this possible. And we want to thank Mrs. Webb for taking time out of her very busy schedule to talk a little bit about Lawrence County. And I think you would take any time you could to talk about Lawrence County schools, would you?
8: Talking about our kids here in the district and our staff is absolutely one of my favorite things to do. So it's always a great time every week, Scott, to just take a few minutes and talk with you about what's going on in Lawrence County schools. I also want to thank Three Rivers for sponsoring this show every week, and their chief executive officer, Greg Kaiser. Really appreciate their partnership with us and sponsoring all the things that our kids do.
7: Now, we usually come on and we talk about some things before we get started, but it just popped into my head. I seen on your all's Facebook page, you all had your Blaine Elementary Heritage Days, and I understand that went absolutely great.
8: It was absolutely a wonderful day, and we talked about it on the last show, how that was coming up.
7: Yeah.
8: And it was this past Thursday, and the weather just cooperated beautifully. It couldn't have been a better day weather-wise. They were able to do all the festivities outside, and they had all the tables set up in the backfield that Blaine has. Cannot get over all of the people that came out to do different booths and tables for our kids to go through. You had the public library. You had the extension office. You had the Department of Fish and Wildlife. There were local beekeepers there. You had a bluegrass group playing live music that came all the way from Winchester in order to just be with us. You had a gentleman out there making soup beans over an iron kettle.
7: Mm.
8: And those were some of the best soup beans you have ever had in your life. Big thanks to Mr. Priest for coming out and doing that. You had a board member, Garnet Skaggs, from the Blaine District, who did a station on how to can and preserve foods. You had people out there showing kids how to roll out their own pie dough and make pies. You had a hog being barbecued. You had a local church, the Blaine First Church of God, who came out and sponsored dinner on the ground and had chicken and dumplings for the kids. I mean, just you name it. You had quilt makers out there showing kids how to quilt. And I know that there are stations I have forgotten, but it was just a phenomenal community school event. And I can't thank everyone who participated enough for that. Just a really great day. Louisa Rotary even came out. We had our weekly meeting out there and got to spend time as Rotary members going through those stations. And then they also took that opportunity to hand out their yearly dictionary distribution to third graders while they were out there. So it was just really a great time. Very well done event by Mr. Jewell, the Blaine Elementary School principal, and Mrs. Lois Sloan, their arts and music teacher out there who coordinates that event. All of the staff plays such a big role in getting that ready. Just a really great day.
7: Yeah, I've seen many of pictures, and it just looked great, and there was smiles on everybody's faces, especially the adults. And that's what you all talk about, is community support. It takes a village, and, you know, all these communities have their own, you know, they take care of each other. And it was just great to see that, on the pictures.
8: Day.
7: Yeah.
8: Great. And, you know, you had mentioned coming out next year to our career fair at Louisa Middle. I think we need to put you guys on the list to come out to the Heritage Festival at Blaine, too.
7: Yes.
8: It sounds great. And, you know, our FFA was out there showing kids how to do that kind of thing.
7: Yeah.
8: You can join right in and do some radio coverage from the event for us. We'd love to have you.
7: Sounds great. I saw them shucking corn and breaking up beans. That was just something I always remember growing up. And I'm sure you've done that many times yourself.
8: Yes, I have. My mother was big on shuck beans, and I learned how to break and string beans at a pretty early age.
7: Well, that was last week. Also Friday, big congratulations to your, kind of weird to switch that, kind of switch gears, but your football team, your high school, Lawrence County, with a big shutout win over Powell County.
8: Yeah, we've been on the road a lot this year. Very few home games. I think we only have 4 total on the schedule.
7: Mm-hmm.
8: So this was game 3 at home, and it was a very strong victory over Powell County this past Friday night. Also took an opportunity at halftime to honor our head coach, Alan Short. He recently became the all-time winningest coach in Lawrence County football history, which, you know, our school system has had a strong history in football.
7: Mm-hmm.
8: So to say that you have achieved the all-time wins record is quite an accomplishment. Just wanted to make sure I acknowledge Mr. Short on that. He does a really good job, not only teaching our young men about the X's and O's of football, but just pouring life lessons into them and being just a good role model for them and leading them in not only learning about the game of football, but learning how to be good people.
7: Mm-hmm.
8: I just want to really say thank you to Coach Short for all he does.
7: The high school team, they're on the road this coming Friday at Estill County, and that's another big important district game for you, isn't it?
8: It is a very important district game. We'll be on the road down there Friday night, and I think ultimately this might decide our district champion for this year. So want to wish Coach Short and all of our football team the best of luck on Friday night at Estill County.
7: Hey, a big shout out to the Louisa Middle School as they won the conference championship over Prestonsburg this past Saturday.
8: Yeah, they were on the road at Prestonsburg, and you know that's always a tough place to play at any level, elementary, middle, or high. And our middle school football team from Louisa Middle went up there to Prestonsburg and came away with a 12-8 victory on Saturday afternoon to claim the Eastern Kentucky Middle School Conference championship. So I want to wish those Bulldogs congratulations too. And you know, we're having a lot of success right now at the elementary, middle, and high school level in football, and the future definitely looks bright.
7: Yeah, and all those young athletes, but all the coaches that help out and the volunteers and things, that's very important as well. And you all really have rich traditions in all things, you know, athletics, academics, everything. So yeah. We got soccer regionals coming up here very soon, this week.
8: Soccer regionals actually starts this week, Thursday night. Our girls team will be on the road at Johnson Central. They're the host this year. We're going to be playing the Prestonsburg Blackcats in the first round of the region in girls soccer. Our boys will be at home on Thursday night in the first round of region, and they'll be hosting Paintsville. So I want to wish all of our soccer teams, girls and boys, the best of luck this week in regional soccer.
7: And your volleyball team, they're finishing up this week regular season, but next week is when their district and postseason begins.
8: Oh, yeah. Coach Blevins and her squad has a busy week this week. I think they have two, maybe three games this week to finish out the regular season. And then district play for girls high school volleyball starts next week. Lawrence County High School is the host for the district this year. And then we're also the host for the region, Scott. So we're going to have quite a busy time coming up when it comes to girls volleyball. We want to wish our Lady Dogs the best of luck in not only finishing up the season this week, but also in post-tournament or post-season play starting next week in the district.
7: All right. Well, it is National Principals Month throughout October. I know it is October the 13th today, but all October is National Principals Month, and you all have got some dandies.
8: Yep. We have six schools in our district, each headed by a principal. And as a former principal myself, there's a lot of work that goes into that effort every day. And it takes a special person to lead a school. And I just wanted to take a few minutes and recognize and say thank you to all of our principals. Out at Fallsburg Elementary School, you know, that's a K-8 building. They actually have a preschool as well. Miss Angel Ward, she's been a longtime teacher and counselor there, and she's in her first year as the lead principal at Fallsburg. You have Mr. Jewell Blaine. He was a longtime teacher at Blaine, and this is his second year in the principal role at that school. Down at Louisa East, you have Angel Darefield. Mrs. Darefield is also in her second year as principal at Louisa East. And she, prior to that, was a teacher and assistant principal at Louisa East. Down at Louisa West, you have Mrs. Courtney Kingsmore. Mrs. Kingsmore spent time as a teacher in the district as well as a district resource teacher and an assistant principal. And she's in her, third year as principal at Louisa West. You have Mrs. Christy Sammons. She's principal at Louisa Middle. Mrs. Sammons is in her fifth year as principal at Louisa Middle. And prior to that, she was the assistant principal there. And then she had been a teacher for several years prior to being an assistant principal. Then at the high school, you have Mrs. Rindy McDavid. Mrs. McDavid is in her third year as the principal at the high school. Prior to that, she was an assistant principal at Lawrence County High School and was also a longtime middle school teacher out at Fallsburg. So we have a very strong staff group of principals, and I just wanted to make sure I thank them for all they do. They're a hardworking group.
7: They certainly are, and I saw a picture of all of them together with you on your all's Facebook page, and they are some good ones. I know a lot of them personally, and they're great people, so great leadership there in Lawrence County.
8: I'm very blessed, and yes, they work very hard, but what impresses me the most about them is they care about kids, and just to be able to be blessed to work with people that care as deeply about children as they do, I know how fortunate I am.
7: You know, you got a lot of activities that's going on right now, but, you know, seasons come really fast when school gets going, doesn't it?
8: Oh, yes. It's hard to believe, but we're in the middle of October. And in the school world, that means practice for the winter sports are kicking off. You know, at the elementary level, you'll have boys basketball starting practice. I think that they're actually already getting that underway. You'll have middle school boys basketball doing the same thing. Our middle school girls are actually in tournament play themselves this week. So I want to wish them the best of luck. And then at the high school level, starting October 15th is when our high school girls and boys basketball teams are allowed to start practicing. So just a, you know, one set of sports is getting ready to wind down, another set of sports is getting ready to crank up.
7: Yeah, it comes quick. I've always told a lot of people, it says it seems like it takes forever for something to get here, but once it gets here, it goes so quick and so fast. So enjoy every second of it.
8: It does. Really enjoy getting out and seeing our kids compete. And looking forward to seeing how these fall sports finish winding up and good showings there. And then already looking forward to seeing how our winter sports compete and how they come out when they get into their games.
7: Well, Mrs. Webb, I know we could talk a whole lot more, but, you know, we're kind of limited on time. But we want to thank you for talking to us today. Not only today, but every week we can talk about Lawrence County Schools. Also, Three Rivers Medical Center for sponsoring this show on a weekly basis throughout the school year. So a lot of people to thank, and we're just excited and extremely blessed to be able to talk about Lawrence County.
8: Yes, Scott, thank you so much for having me on again this week. And thank you to Three Rivers and Greg Kaiser for sponsoring us. And I'm already looking forward to next week, and I'm starting on my list of topics right now.
7: Well, Mrs. Webb, have yourself a great rest of your week, and tell everybody hello from WSIP.
8: Definitely will, and as always, go Dawgs.
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He's a ranch hand in a pinch, man. 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
1: 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Fox News, I'm Roxanne Evans. The energy ceasefire between Russia and Ukraine announced this weekend seems to have fizzled. The president saying both countries are at an impasse.
2: They both want it to end, and they don't know how to get to that point. There's a lot of hatred there between the two of them. They both want it to end. They don't know how to get there. We're going to get them there.
1: Ukraine claims Russia continues to attack their energy infrastructure. U.S. Ambassador to Greece Kimberly Guilfoyle resigns after allegations of improper conduct. President Trump on why he asked for the resignation.
2: She went to Greece. She was doing a good job, but we didn't like what we were reading.
1: Guilfoyle denies the allegations. Pope Leo undergoing surgery now to remove a lung nodule. The operation will determine whether the lesion is malignant or if other treatment is needed. 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
14: From the WSIP Weather Center, sunny today, a high of 85. Tonight, mostly clear, a nighttime low of 58. Sunny again on Wednesday, a daytime high of 85. And we'll see some rain move in by Wednesday night and into Thursday. Nighttime lows in the mid-60s. Daytime highs on Thursday, right at 80 degrees. That's your forecast from the Country Giant, 98.9 WSIP.

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0: Hi, I'm Pim Pfister-Clark, and this is Wedding Planning with Pim. The best way to keep from spending way too much money on your wedding is to create a budget in writing. You'll need it to bring you back down to earth when you're shown the venues of your dreams, extravagant gowns, exotic blooms, and exquisite six-layer cakes. The first stages of wedding planning is a good time to discuss your financial plan for yourselves as a couple. Is there graduate school in your future? The purchase of a home? Are you planning on starting a family? These or other factors may determine the amount you're willing to spend or how deeply you're willing to go into debt. After you agree on a wedding budget, know you have a greater chance of sticking to that budget if you write everything down. Use two spreadsheets, one for the funds you estimate you'll need and one for the actual funds spent. If you're fortunate enough to have parents or other relatives offer to help with expenses, just remember that when people are paying towards something, they tend to feel they have a say in how their money's spent. So if folks offer to help, graciously accept their generosity, but try to tactfully establish some ground rules. My love note for today, sometimes parents simply aren't in a position to help financially. Just remember, there's so much to do when planning a wedding, there will be plenty of non-monetary ways for your family members to help.
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14: From the WSIP Weather Center, sunny today, a high of 85. Tonight, mostly clear, a nighttime low of 58. Sunny again on Wednesday, a daytime high of 85. And we'll see some rain move in by Wednesday night and into Thursday. Nighttime lows in the mid-60s. Daytime highs on Thursday, right at 80 degrees. That's your forecast from the Country Giant, 98.9 WSIP.

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1: 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Fox News, I'm John Saucier. The U.S. ambassador to Greece, Kimberly Guilfoyle, has resigned after the Trump administration asked her to do so. President Trump, what about it?
2: She went to Greece, she was doing a good job, but we didn't like what we were reading.
1: Well, Guilfoyle is facing allegations of illegal conduct, including selling political access in exchange for paying off credit card debt, something her lawyers have denied. Guilfoyle pledges to vigorously defend herself against what she calls false allegations. Control of Congress up for grab in November's midterm elections. House Speaker Mike Johnson claims several polls which suggest Democrats have the advantage in the midterms are wrong.
3: Don't buy it. I'm telling you, I'm on the ground in the swing districts. I am seeing huge energy in crowds. It feels like 2024 to me. That's not registering in the polls, and we're fired up.
1: His comments on the Fox News channel, most polls do suggest Democrats are heavy favorites to regain control of the House. 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
6: I'm former Governor Paul Patton. When I was governor, I worked with Hal Rogers to improve Eastern and Southern Kentucky. I've even voted for Rogers. But he sold us out to the Washington elites. He represents one of the poorest congressional districts in the nation, but he voted for the big ugly bill, which will eventually cut Medicaid in his district by about $1 billion a year. He made sure that this part of the big ugly bill, which will affect health care in thousands of people in his district, goes into effect after this election. A University of North Carolina study estimates that this will cause the closure of 15 hospitals in his district. I'm 89 years old, about the same as Hal Rogers, and I'm too old for Congress. I'm voting for Ned.
7: I'm Ned Pillersdorf, and I approve this message.
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11: From the WSIP Weather Center, we got sunny skies out there this afternoon. Temperatures in the lower to mid-80s. Partly cloudy tonight. Overnight lows around 59. Wednesday, increasing clouds. Highs around 84. Talking about rain on Thursday. Highs around 80. 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

0: Tim McGraw and Top of the World right here on 98.9 WSIP, the Country Giant for your Tuesday afternoon. It's Adam here, and Olivia is our student in the College of Country Music Knowledge, and
1: yeah.
0: Olivia's right here. What's going on?
1: Nothing much. How are you?
0: Hey, doing pretty good, and are you ready? I didn't even give you a preview before we got on the air of what we're doing today.
1: You did not. So what is it?
0: A song from 1998.
1: Okay.
0: And I want you to remember that in 1998, we didn't have these. I'm holding up my cell phone.
1: We didn't have phones.
0: I guess there was cell phones. Like, some people had cell phones. Or this 98 might have been before. They might have had some of those flip phones, but Nokia phones with the snake and all that might have been a thing. Do you know what the snake game was?
1: No.
0: You don't even know the snake game. All right. So anyway,
1: no.
0: They had the bag phones, the car phones,
1: okay,
0: and all that,
1: yeah,
0: back then. That's like the first, you know,
1: semi-portable.
0: Yeah. So anyway, the big thing was pay phones. If you were out and you needed to call home,
1: yep,
0: you needed to use the pay phone. And in order to work the pay phone, you had to have a quarter, right?
1: Yeah, you had to have a quarter, right?
0: So remember that, okay?
1: Okay.
0: And because I don't want to give you the name of the song this time.
1: What?
0: This is not "Here's a Quarter, Call Someone Who Cares," if you've heard that.
1: I love
0: not
1: that
0: what
1: song.
0: This is, though. This is from 1998, and it's a group that made a few songs on country radio here in the U.S., and this was probably my favorite of theirs, and it's the Wilkinsons.
1: I have no idea who that is.
0: But such a great song right here. I'm going to stop the song, and when I do,
1: I'll fill it in.
0: All right, here we go.
2: She sat all alone on a bus out of
1: Dallas.
0: Whoa, it's not Dallas.
1: Oh.
0: But you're like geographically in the right region, but I'm making this impossible because you're not going to guess Beaumont.
1: I don't even know where that's at.

0: She was on the bus. They didn't have payphones on the bus.
1: Okay.
0: So she had something with her on the bus. And back then, you didn't have cell phones, so you couldn't text. You had to write a
1: letter.
0: Yeah, so the penny and quarter was taped to the
1: letter.
2: Letter and mama's goodbye in her.
0: She could kind of hear it. It was in her
1: ear.

0: there was something that was wrapped in a letter. Do you remember what it was?
1: Oh, my God. I have no idea.
0: It was just earlier, remember?
1: Love? I mean...
0: You forgot
1: what... Is it tangible?
0: Yeah.
1: Is it the quarter and the... Was it a penny or a nickel?
0: It was a penny.
1: Okay.
0: So a quarter and a penny is how much?

0: Kelly, what do you do? She gave her the quarter so she could do it. So when you get lonely,
1: you write it.
0: No, no, no. She gave her the quarter to use in the payphone. So when you get lonely,
1: you call.
0: Call.
1: Them.
0: With a
1: home.
0: Call.
1: Me.
2: Call me.
0: Oh, I'll give you one more word. I'll be there.

0: There's nothing.
1: The mom is telling the daughter, there's nothing I got that I wouldn't
0: give you.
1: Give, yes. A penny for your
0: thoughts.
1: Whoa. Where did you come up with that?
0: I've heard that before.
1: You've heard the song.
0: Oh. No, I've heard a saying. Oh. I didn't know there's a song.
1: You don't know the song. All right.
0: There's a song
1: penny
0: about
1: for
0: that?
1: That's the line. Penny for the thought. I didn't know it was a saying, but I get it. All right.
0: Okay.
1: All right. Penny for your thoughts.
0: You've never saw the show?
1: Penny for the thoughts, quarter for the...

0: No.
1: Love.
0: There you go. That's a struggle.
1: So you never saw the show where they sit down and they're like, we'll give you a penny for your thoughts?
0: Penny for your thoughts? Not really, no.
1: Oh, okay.
0: Nah, I haven't heard that one, but
1: it's been in a show
0: penny
1: before.
0: For your thoughts, quarter for the call. That's why the song is called 26 Cents. The Wilkinsons.
1: It's a you song.
0: We're teaching Olivia the solid country.
1: Hold on. And if I've never heard of them.
0: What do you mean it is a me song? This was one of the top songs in 1998. I used to jam out with this along with Two Teardrops by Steve Warner.
1: So people need to text in today to our text line and tell me if you even know who they were.
0: All right. If you know who the Wilkinsons are, if you've heard this song before.
1: Because, even heard of these people.
0: I need to prove that this was a hit song back in 1998.
1: Especially
0: since Olivia doesn't believe me.
1: Well, you said in the U.S., which means they're bigger outside of the U.S.
0: I don't know how big they are in Canada, but like this was a hit, though. This was all over WSIP back then. Like, I'm telling you, it was a... Oh, I loved this song. 8-year-old Adam did. If you know the song, text in. Just weigh in. Say, hey, I know the Wilkinsons. Tell Olivia I know the song. Text that on the People's Bank text line, 606-789-5311. Again, text to 789-5311, please.
1: And prove I'm right.
0: Nobody's going to text in and say, I've never heard that song.
1: Yeah, they will.
0: Well, if they're young,
1: Someone should. But
0: if they're my age, they're going to remember 26 Cents by the Wilkinsons. I mean, come on, right?
1: I don't know.
0: Again, weigh in on the People's Bank text machine, 606-789-5311. Would love to hear from you. How about another song by the Wilkinsons? And this was a big one for them, too. It is the Angel song, Fly. Yeah, text us at 606-789-5311.

0: 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Normally this time on Tuesdays, it's Tasty Tuesday. We're actually, Olivia has something special planned, and we're going to do it tomorrow, because tomorrow is a little different. I'm going to be on in the morning tomorrow, in for Jamie. Olivia is going to be in for me tomorrow afternoon, but I am going to stick around for what she has up her sleeve for tomorrow afternoon. It's a surprise, but I've heard a little bit about it, and I'm excited. We're going to be doing that tasting, if you will, tomorrow afternoon right here on the Country Giant, 98.9 WSIP.
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Right here on the Country Giant, 98.9 WSIP. Adam in your afternoon, and Kenny Chesney now. Here's Carry On.

0: It's Jelly Roll and Hands Up right here on the Country Giant 98.9 WSIP. Adam here with you. Jelly Roll's Tennessee home that he and his now ex-wife Bunny XO shared is on the market. The house has been listed for nearly $7 million. Five bedrooms, six and a half bathrooms in Franklin, Tennessee, just outside of Nashville. Jelly Roll and Bunny XO finalized their divorce in July after being married for nearly 10 years. But the $7 million home is up for sale. If you have any extra cash, you might be interested.
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0: From the WSIP Weather Center, we got sunny skies out there this afternoon. Temperatures in the lower to mid-80s. Partly cloudy tonight. Overnight lows around 59. Wednesday, increasing clouds. Highs around 84. Talking about rain on Thursday. Highs around 80. 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

Ella Langley and Lovin' Life Again, right here on the Country Giant, 98.9 WSIP. Adam here with you, John Michael Montgomery on the way in just a couple minutes. Right now, Cam Shelton and a new one, The Outlaws.

Lost a Dance, John Michael Montgomery. 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Adam here with you and Tracy Lawrence and friends now. 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

0: Yes. The Pope will be in the hospital for about a week after the surgery. The Pope is still in charge of the church, even when he is under general anesthesia. However, he has already delegated the day-to-day running of the Vatican to a team of church officials.
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14: From the WSIP Weather Center, we got sunny skies out there this afternoon. Temperatures in the lower to mid-80s, partly cloudy tonight, overnight lows around 59. Wednesday, increasing clouds, highs around 84. Talking about rain on Thursday with highs around 80. This is the Country Giant, 98.9 WSIP.

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0: Latest from Russell Dickerson, that is worth your while right here on the Country Giant 98.9 WSIP. Well, the Academy of Country Music has set the date for the 62nd annual ACM Awards. That'll be May 16th at the MGM Grand Garden Arena in Vegas. That's the same venue as the ceremony was this past year. The event is expected to stream live on Prime Video, celebrate the biggest artists, songs, and albums in country music. And we don't yet know who the host is going to be. We don't know the nominees or performers, anything like that yet. But we just have the date, and that is going to be May 16th of 2027, the Academy of Country Music Awards, 62nd annual.
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5: I'm former Governor Paul Patton. When I was governor, I worked with Hal Rogers to improve Eastern and Southern Kentucky. I even voted for Rogers. But he sold us out to the Washington elites. He represents one of the poorest congressional districts in the nation, but he voted for the big ugly bill, which will eventually cut Medicaid in his district by about $1 billion a year. He made sure that this part of the big ugly bill, which will affect health care in thousands of people in his district, goes into effect after this election. A University of North Carolina study estimates that this will cause the closure of 15 hospitals in his district. I'm 89 years old, about the same as Hal Rogers, and I'm too old for Congress. I'm voting for Ned.
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We play the best variety of country right here on the Country Giant 98.9 WGN.

0: That's Chris Young, and I didn't come here to leave. Right here on the Country Giant, 98.9 WSIP. Johnson County Trail Days underway this weekend, Friday and Saturday. A lot of things get going on at Paintsville Lake Friday afternoon and Friday evening. And then on Saturday, there are events all across Johnson County. If you're not yet registered for Trail Days, you can do that. Go to their Facebook page. You can see all of their events. Get signed up. 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I've got a good little collection running of those Johnson County Trail Days t-shirts. But this is really cool. First one they've done in the fall. It's this weekend, Friday and Saturday in Johnson County. It is Trail Days weekend.
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8: From the WSIP Weather Center, we got sunny skies out there this afternoon. Temperatures in the lower to mid-80s. Partly cloudy tonight. Overnight lows around 59. Wednesday, increasing clouds. Highs around 84. Talking about rain on Thursday. Highs around 80. 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

He's a ranch hand in a pinch, man. 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

Travis Tritt, he's had to cancel some shows. He's battling a little bit of pneumonia right now. Yeah, Travis Tritt. 98.9 WSIP as our music continues. It's Dustin Lynch and Where It's At.

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1: 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I'm John Saucier. This is a Fox News alert. Pope Leo is out of surgery and he has lung cancer. According to a statement of the Vatican, he actually had the lower lobe of his right lung removed. The test confirming the diagnosis there, the Vatican said. They had suspected this in preoperative tests, so it did confirm it. The 71-year-old was in the operating room for about 3 hours, and the procedure lasted some 90 minutes. They do call the surgery successful with no complications. In Nevada, the 8th District Court Judge Carly Kearney reading out Dwayne Kevede Davis's sentence for orchestrating the murder of rapper

0: truck on Monday. The Louisa Police Department says someone reported seeing the body at the business off U.S. 23 shortly before 6 a.m. Authorities learned the victim was checking diesel tanks for moisture when a semi-truck driver pulled out and struck him without realizing. The driver returned to the station after being contacted by police. No charges have been filed so far. Floyd County is gaining 65 new full-time jobs through a $17 million expansion by R.S. Godwin Truck Body Company. Governor Beshear announced the investment on Monday. The fourth-generation family-owned manufacturer plans to expand its land, buildings, and equipment and increase production. The new jobs will include skilled positions in welding, fabrication, and other manufacturing operations. L81 is releasing a new flavor this month for the holiday season. Cranberry L81 will be available in stores beginning October 19th. 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
0: 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NFL, the Bills edged the Rams 37-34 in overtime last night on Monday Night Football. In the MLB playoffs, the Brewers tucked down the Dodgers 7-4 in Game 2 of the NLCS last night. Milwaukee is now leading the best of seven series 2-0 and will visit Los Angeles for Game 3 on Wednesday. In the ALCS, the Guardians rallied for a 7-3 victory over the Rays in Game 1 from Tropicana Field. Game 2 happening tonight in St. Petersburg.
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0: From the WSIP Weather Center, we got sunny skies out there this afternoon. Temperatures in the lower to mid-80s.

partly cloudy tonight. Overnight lows around 59. Wednesday, increasing clouds, highs around 84. Talking about rain on Thursday, with highs around 80. This is the Country Giant, 98.9 WSIP.

0: Blake Shelton and let him in anyway. Right here on the Country Giant, 98.9 WSIP. Always encouraging you, anytime you have the chance to do so, donate blood, because donating blood saves lives and saves local lives too. 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
2: I'm former Governor Paul Patton. When I was governor, I worked with Hal Rogers to improve Eastern and Southern Kentucky. I even voted for Rogers, but he sold us out to the Washington elites. He represents one of the poorest congressional districts in the nation, but he voted for the big ugly bill, which will eventually cut Medicaid in his district by about $1 billion a year. He made sure that this part of the big ugly bill, which will affect health care in thousands of people in his district, goes into effect after this election. A University of North Carolina study estimates that this will cause the closure of 15 hospitals in his district. I'm 89 years old, about the same as Hal Rogers, and I'm too old for Congress. I'm voting for Ned.
3: I'm Ned Pillersdorf, and I approve this message.
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0: From the WSIP Weather Center, we got sunny skies out there this afternoon. Temperatures in the lower to mid-80s. Partly cloudy tonight. Overnight lows around 59. Wednesday, increasing clouds. Highs around 84. Talking about rain on Thursday. Highs around 80. This is the Country Giant, 98.9 WSIP.

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1: This is a Fox News alert. I'm Tom Graham. The Vatican says Pope Leo has lung cancer. He remains hospitalized after undergoing an operation today. Pope had the lower part of his right lung removed. Oncologists say his prognosis is excellent for the 71-year-old since it was removed early. 3 decades after the death of Tupac Shakur, Nevada judge sentencing Dwayne Keefe D. Davis to 40 years to life in prison for orchestrating the rapper's death.
2: You don't get to take a man from his family. You don't get to take his very life, his whole future from him, and just walk away from it. Especially when that man is Tupac Shakur. The world never forgot about him and his death, and neither did Las Vegas.
1: Judge Carly Kearney there. Tupac was fatally shot while riding in an SUV on the Las Vegas Strip in September of 1996. The case went unsolved for decades. 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
9: From the WSIP Weather Center, we got sunny skies out there this afternoon. Temperatures in the lower to mid-80s, partly cloudy tonight, overnight lows around 59. Wednesday, increasing clouds, highs around 84. Talking about rain on Thursday, highs around 80. This is the Country Giant, 98.9 WSIP.

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0: 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Our friends with the Johnson County Health Department are recognizing Breast Cancer Awareness Month. You know, October is Breast Cancer Awareness Month, and they have a big breast cancer awareness event coming up October 27th from 10 to 1 at the Paintsville Recreation Center. Now, they're going to have a little bit of a Halloween theme with some fun and yummy treats, but there will also be free mammograms and breast cancer education. That is happening October 27th from 10 to 1 at the Paintsville Recreation Center. And that is a breast cancer awareness event. 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

That is Clint Black, and we tell ourselves right here on the Country Giant, 98.9 WSIP. Adam here with you, Luke Bryan on the way, after we hear from Johnson County's very own Grammy Award-winning Chris Stapleton. Here he is with Think I'm In Love With You, 98.9 WSIP.

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0: Oh, yeah. Jody Messina is back. That is her new one, Message in a Bottle, right here on the Country Giant, 98.9 WSIP. Again, Johnson County Trail Days taking place this weekend, Friday night and all day Saturday. They'll start out at Paintsville Lake for most of the events on Friday night. There are things going on all over the county as far as trails go on Saturday. You know, we are going to be shining the spotlight on the different trails. There's all kinds of different trails in Johnson County, and that includes our water trails, but it also includes our trails where we can ride, we can hike, and just have a whole lot of fun, and all kinds of activities going on. Even out at Theauka Park, they're going to be doing pickleball and disc golf and a little bit of everything during Johnson County Trail Days. And then all downtown on Saturday night for the closing ceremony and live music. It's all this weekend, Johnson County Trail Days. Just a reminder on our community calendar here at 98.9 WSIP.
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0: From the WSIP Weather Center, we got sunny skies out there this afternoon. Temperatures in the lower to mid-80s. Partly cloudy tonight. Overnight lows around 59. Wednesday, increasing clouds. Highs around 84. Talking about rain on Thursday with highs around 80. 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

Ella Langley, who had to cancel her show in Tulsa, Oklahoma last week due to serious security threats. And hopefully the police department there in Tulsa said there was apparently no credible threat, but they did a few walkthroughs. But just out of safety, Ella and her crew decided to cancel the show for the safety of everyone involved. Yeah. That was this past Friday night in Oklahoma. 98.9 WSIP with the latest from Tucker Wetmore.

Tracy Lawrence and Stars Over Texas, right here on the Country Giant, 98.9 WSIP. Adam here. I got to go. I'll be back with you tomorrow morning. I'm in for Jammin' Jamie. I'll be up early, 6 o'clock. Tune in. We'll get our Wednesday started together right here on WSIP. Till then, I'll see you later. And Olivia will keep you company this evening. Here's Blake Shelton right now. She left with

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1: Fox News, I'm John Saucier. As we get closer to the midterm election, speaking at a rally in Corpus Christi, Texas, House Speaker Mike Johnson claims every Democratic candidate is too radical.
2: The Marxists are taking over the Democrat Party. You see it happening all around the country. And these guys that are running against our candidates, they will fall right in line with that.
1: The latest Fox News power rankings suggest Democrats are favored to flip control of the House. Dwayne KVD Davis sentenced to 40 years of life in prison for orchestrating the murder of rapper Tupac Shakur. Tupac's stepbrother Maurice Mopreme Shakur says his death had a devastating effect on his life.
3: Heartbreaking and sad. For me, my family, and the nation of Pac fans and loved ones.
1: Tupac was killed following a drive-by shooting in Las Vegas in 1996. He was only 25 years old at the time. America is listening to Fox News.
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2: From the WSIP Weather Center, tonight is going to be clear, lows in the lower 60s. Wednesday, partly cloudy and humid, highs in the mid-80s. Wednesday night, mostly cloudy, chance of showers and thunderstorms, humid, lows in the upper 60s. And Thursday, showers likely, humid with highs around 80. This has been a look at your WSIP Weather Forecast.

Ride. That is George Burge and Luke Bryan here on the Country Giant 98.9 WSIP. I am in for this evening, so come hang out with me as we listen to several great hits here, including this next one. It is Parker McCollum with Killing Me here on the Country Giant.

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true George Strait on the Country Giant. Such a great song, including a great song coming up. It is Parmalee with Gonna Love You here on the Country Giant 98.9 WSIP. You never

0: That's High Noon on the Country Giant 98.9 WSIP. I love that song. It gets stuck in my head every time I hear it. I got a local announcement to pass along at this time. It is from Paintsville Utilities. Due to line maintenance, although no contamination has been confirmed, they have issued a voluntarily boil water advisory for Witten Lane on US 23 up to Lindyville, not including the branch on US 23 north, and all side roads and hollows in between. This is precautionary measure, and we will let you know when that is lifted as soon as we find out. So, boil water advisory again for Witten Lane on US 23 north up to Lindy Branch on US 23 north. All side roads and hollows in between are included. We got so many great country hits heading your way as we enter in to the 8 o'clock hour in just a little bit. 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
0: From the WSIP Weather Center, tonight is going to be clear, lows in the lower 60s. Wednesday, partly cloudy and humid, highs in the mid-80s. Wednesday night, mostly cloudy, chance of showers and thunderstorms, humid, lows in the upper 60s. And Thursday, showers likely, humid with highs around 80. This has been a look at your WSIP weather forecast.

He's a ranch hand in a pinch, man. 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
1: Horseback, that is Cody Johnson on the Country Giant this evening. Got a new one coming up. Just heard it yesterday, and it is such a great one. 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

Cowboy on the Run. That is Kelly and Sarah here on the Country Giant. Got some Hudson Westbrook up next, as well as some Morgan Wallen to get us into that 8 o'clock hour here on 98.9 WSIP.

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1: Fox News, I'm Tom Rigotti. Pope Leo XIV has had surgery to remove part of his lung, Fox's Jessica Rosenthal reports.
2: The procedure was planned after doctors detected lung cancer. He was in the operating room for 3 hours at Rome's Gemelli Hospital, and surgery itself lasted 90 minutes. The Vatican statement says there were no complications. The Pope woke up and was returned to his room.
1: No official word on a treatment plan or prognosis. CVS Pharmacy settles a federal lawsuit over opioid prescriptions, agreeing to pay $300 million. Fox's Lisa Brady reports.
3: The company was accused of helping to fuel the nation's deadly opioid epidemic by unlawfully dispensing drugs that were not medically necessary, including large quantities of opioids based on prescriptions from so-called pill mills. The lawsuit also blames staffing levels and performance metrics for a rush to fill prescriptions without verifying legitimacy.
1: CVS says it strongly disagrees with the claims and does not admit wrongdoing. America's listening to Fox News.
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6: From the WSIP Weather Center. Tonight is going to be clear, lows in lower 60s. Wednesday, partly cloudy and humid, highs in the mid 80s. Wednesday night, mostly cloudy, chance of showers and thunderstorms, humid, lows in the upper 60s. And Thursday, showers likely, humid with highs around 80. This has been a look at your WSIP weather forecast.